0: when he was a young warthog.
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2: How are you feeling?
3: It's an emotional story.
0: He found his aroma lacked a certain appeal. He could clear the savannah after every meal.
3: I'm a sensitive soul,
1: although I seem thick-skinned. And it hurt that my friends never stood downwind.
0: I was always here for you, and I resent that.
3: Oh, the shame.
0: Yes, he was a shame.
3: I thought of changing my name.
0: I mean, to what, Brad?
1: And I got downhearted. Every time that I farted, are you gonna stop me?
0: No, I'm not. You disgust me.

0: we shouldn't be sharing it. But it's our signature song, so we have to. Look, just tell him to stop.
1: It means no
0: worries. Oh, now he's riffing, Puma. This is a nightmare. It actually is coming better.
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2: On a warm summer's evening, on a train bound for nowhere, I met up with a gambler. We were both too tired to sleep, so we took turns of staring

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1: At least you see the look on Tony's face. He's coming up the stairs right now. And ladies and gentlemen, we